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7: The Hume Motorway looking clear through Campbelltown and only a 10-minute run northbound or southbound in between Narellan Road and the M5 M7 at Preston's. Citybound on the M5 in for a very clear run, no hold-ups inside from the interchange through to the main tunnel entry in Kingsgrove, and your travel time on the M7 motorway northbound from Preston's to the M4 at Eastern Creek is just under 15 minutes. 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
9: Hello, I'm Jefferson Shaw. Dozens of delegates have walked out as Israeli Prime Minister Benjamin Netanyahu addressed the UN General Assembly. During the speech, Mr. Netanyahu claimed that accusing Israel of genocide is, quote, the greatest lie of the century. He also praised the US for their partnership in launching the action against Iran, saying the nations saw off attacks on multiple fronts.
10: Instead of collapsing, we delivered crippling blows to all of them. With our great American friends, we crushed Iran's army, navy, air force, and nuclear facilities.
9: Earlier, the Palestinian president addressed the assembly by video, calling on the international community to act to protect the Palestinian people. Donald Trump is hosting his Chinese counterpart in a high-stakes summit in the US. Nine's Washington correspondent Lauren Tomasi.
11: There's been fanfare and flattery with a huge arrival ceremony, hundreds of military personnel and a B-2 bomber flyover. The two leaders giving opening remarks with Xi saying he's ready to work with Trump, and the US president declaring the two countries are making tremendous strides. Of course, artificial intelligence is key among the topics being discussed, and while Donald Trump has again rejected calls for guardrails, Xi Jinping acknowledged the role the two countries need to play, saying they must ensure the development of AI is always under human control. The US president says the pair had a great meeting. Lauren Tomasi, Washington.
9: Police are investigating the suspicious death of a man in southwest Queensland. Emergency services were called to a property yesterday afternoon where the man was found with life-threatening injuries. He was taken to hospital but later died, with detectives urging anyone with information to come forward. A critical incident has been declared after a female police officer died in an inner Sydney crash. The constable was the passenger in a police car which was travelling under lights and sirens when it crashed into a tree at Redfern. The driver of the car, a male constable, is in a stable condition in hospital. And analysts are raising concerns about a reporting delay from when an OpenAI agent infiltrated Medicare and three other government websites. The federal government is understood to be looking at new laws to force tech firms to be transparent about rogue artificial intelligence.
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9: Checking sport, Knights coach Justin Holbrook insists his side won't be relying on huge crowd support to get them over the line against the Panthers on Sunday. A core stadium is expected to be a sea of red and blue in the preliminary final. Australia's pushing to level its one-day series with South Africa on Sunday after losing Game 1 by 67 runs. Mercedes George Russell has set the pace on day one of practice for the Azerbaijan Grand Prix. And in the NBL action, wins overnight for United and the Wildcats. That's the latest. I'm Jefferson Shaw.
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13: It's about 20 degrees at the moment. 30 is the top forecast for the day today. A partly cloudy day, although there's plenty of sunshine for now. Maybe a storm later on this afternoon or early this evening. 35, a sunny start to the day tomorrow. It'll turn out to be cloudy, though. 16, cloudy and showers on Sunday. MacArthur's home, C91.3.

0: MacArthur's home, you see 91.3. It's Duran Duran's Ordinary World. It's David Archer here. I have the script for you shortly. Still on left ear, you lined up. We'll play Billy Joel. What is a fabulous looking Friday. Or at least it is for now. Just don't look at the cloud. Focus only on the blue sky and the sunshine. It is going to be warm today. Somewhere in the 30s. MacArthur's home. C91.3. We'll check the roads for you next.
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9: Between MacArthur and Goulburn, you'll have good run on Hugh Motorway going north and southbound. Wilton Picton Road remains busy at times westbound to the Hugh Motorway and the M5 and M8. No problems as you make your way to Mascot. The 2026 Toyota AFL Grand Final is here. Can Fremantle claim their first premiership, or will Brisbane go back to back to back? 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That's latest traffic. 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

0: 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It's Billy Joel's A Matter of Trust. Snowman Archer here. See you for your shortly. Crowdy's coming up. We'll play Guy Sebastian. We'll check the roads for you next. C91.3.
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6: On the Hume Motorway southbound from the interchange in Preston's, there is some moderate traffic through to Brooks Road. In the other direction, though, it's a clear run northbound from Narellan Road to the M5 M7 in only 10 minutes. And through Preston's, there is some moderate traffic in both directions of Camden Valley Way in between Banana Road and the Hume Motorway Junction. The Hume Highway through Cashoola, a clear in either direction and from the crossroads to the M5 motorway. Anaconda's school holiday sale is now on. 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Hurry, sale ends Sunday, 11th of October at Anaconda. That's the latest traffic in Macarthur, C91.3.
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It's Guy Sebastian's The Keys. News and weather details for 11 next. We'll check the roads for you too, then Hathaway.

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9: In Leppington, reports of a breakdown, Camden Valley Way southbound in between Willowdale Drive and St Andrews Road. Through Campbelltown, only moderate traffic in either direction of Narellan Road in between Gilchrist Drive and Appin Road. Appin Road, no problems to head southbound down the coast. Further south of Appin, though, and Wilton Road, there is moderate congestion either side of the Cataract River with roadworks happening. That's in both directions of Wilton Road near Douglas Park Drive. 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That's the latest traffic. 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
10: Hello, I'm Jefferson Shaw. The Prime Minister has made a direct pitch for a seat on the UN Security Council in New York. Anthony Albanese has told the UN General Assembly middle powers can play a crucial role in restoring a rules-based global order. He says Australia wants to help drive solutions to global challenges. The Chinese leader has stressed the importance of artificial intelligence remaining under human control during his visit to the United States. President Xi Jinping has been welcomed to the White House for a historic visit where the leaders sat down to discuss a range of issues. U.S. correspondent Harley Carnes says there'll unlikely be any major breakthroughs.
11: What we expect out of this meeting, not a whole lot. It's really a matter of keeping dialogue open, because you got to do that, whether they're your friends or your enemies, having a sense of cooperation when and where it's possible, and clarity about the issues that really matter.
10: Researchers found harm from the use of methamphetamine is on the rise in Australia. Wastewater monitoring shows record levels of consumption across all states and territories, with elevated use in regional areas. 753 people died after using the drug in 2024. The National Drug and Alcohol Centre's Associate Professor Amy Peacock says a coordinated response for prevention and harm reduction is needed.
12: That means improving access to effective care, particularly in regional and remote areas, strengthening responses to polysubstance use and adulterated substances, and continuing to monitor this changing market.
10: ANZ is undertaking a major restructure of its technology teams, with plans to send some roles offshore. The bank has told its New Zealand-based staff it's slashing some of its 1,500 permanent IT roles. Thousands of Fremantle and Brisbane fans have lined the grand final parade route. Young families are at the start, where the Wiggles will begin proceedings in a big red ute. The two captains will be presented on stage at around midday at the end of the parade at Yarra Park. These fans are eager to see their favourite players.
13: Just before seven, and we thought this is the start of the parade, so we thought we would just stand here and lean on the post and wait.
14: Where was she?
15: Yeah, we came from Perth, flew over last night, got here this morning early.
10: And unionised staff at the Australian Energy Market Operator are threatening industrial action. Members of Professionals Australia are pushing for better pay and protections from AI.
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10: Checking sport, Australia's on the back foot after losing the first game of its one-day international series with South Africa by 67 runs. The Proteas finished on 297 before bowling out the visitors for 230 and less than 42 overs. The Panthers are under fire for using tarps to cover the fences of their training grounds. It's believed the club was trying to hide the fitness of injured star Nathan Cleary ahead of Sunday's preliminary final against the Knights. That's the latest. I'm Jefferson Shaw.
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0: 23 degrees for now, 30 is the top forecast for the day today. A partly cloudy day out of hands. Maybe a storm later on this afternoon. It might get a bit breezy as well. Tomorrow, a sunny day and a warm one too. 35 is the top. There's the talk of a late shower or maybe a late storm. 16, cloudy and showers on Sunday. MacArthur's home, C91.3.

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I need you to MacArthur Music Variety. 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

0: couple of times, C91.3. Terry Lewis in the news and Tiptoe Square. It's David Archer here. I've Dua Lipa for you shortly. Jet lined up will play Tampa City. Hey, the roadies are out as well. They are on their way to Narellan. I'll let you know where you can catch up with them. MacArthur's home, C91.3.
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9: In Leppington, reports of a breakdown northbound Camden Valley Way, just past the intersection of Heath Road. In Horningsea Park, only light traffic in all directions of the main traffic lights of Cowpasture Road, Camden Valley Way and Bringelly Road. Through Preston's, there is some eastbound traffic from Bonera Road to the Hume Motorway Junction, busy but moving. And the M5 Motorway Citybound, a clear 15-minute run from the interchange in Preston's through to the main tunnel at Kingsgrove. 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That's the latest traffic, MacArthur's C91.3.
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0: MacArthur's home, C91.3. It's Nicki Minaj's Starships. Hello, it's David Archer here. You will find the C91.3 road crew at Narellan Town Centre at the moment, where the air conditioning works just perfectly. You may need it more later on this afternoon than you need it now. It's about 26 now, but later on the Savo, they're talking about 30. Tomorrow, they're talking about 35 degrees. Rick Springfield for you shortly. Cody Simpson coming up. We'll play Kesha. We'll check the roads for you next.
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6: In Campbelltown, reports of a road hazard. It's on the Moroxy bypass in between Broughton Street and Chamberlain Street. Other than that, though, traffic is all at pace through Campbelltown. Campbelltown Road, a clear northbound run through Woodbine to the Hume Motorway, and Blackson Road looking good in either direction in between Narellan Road and Campbelltown Road. Renovating? 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That's the latest traffic. MacArthur's C91.3.
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0: 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Your news and weather details for midday next. We'll check roads for you too, then Powderfinger. So Ariana Grande coming up. Jack, you and Justin Bieber. 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
6: In Campbelltown on the Moroxley Bypass, reports of a road hazard and it's in between Chamberlain Street and Broughton Street. Through West Hoxton, busy traffic for Cowpasture Road, busy in both directions in between Currajong Road and the M7 motorway. And Liverpool seeing some lunchtime traffic, busy in both directions of the Hume Highway in between Hoxton Park Road and Elizabeth Drive. 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
7: Hello, I'm Jefferson Shaw. The Prime Minister has addressed the United Nations General Assembly in New York. Anthony Albanese used his speech to make a direct pitch for Australia to secure a seat on the UN Security Council. He argues middle powers can play a crucial role in restoring a rules-based global order. Mr. Albanese says Australia wants to help drive solutions to global challenges.
8: As a member of the UN Security Council, Australia will safeguard the rules that protect us all by upholding international law, including the UN Charter and the sovereignty of all states.
7: The US president and his Chinese counterpart are attending a state dinner at the White House as part of Xi Jinping's historic American visit. The world leader earlier held talks about a range of issues, including the rise of artificial intelligence. The federal government says laws may need to be changed to ensure AI companies can be held accountable for cyber attacks. A non-human agent from OpenAI has infiltrated Medicare, along with three other government websites. A task force is now investigating potential penalties and law enforcement options. Labor Senator Murray Watt says legislation may need to be updated to keep big tech in line.
9: Whether the circumstances here allow for charges to be laid by the AFP, and if that's not the case, then of course that suggests that we may need to further update our laws, but beyond what we're already intending.
7: Union members at the Australian Energy Market Operator are threatening industrial action. They're seeking annual pay rises, the option of a 4-day working week, and protections from AI. There's concern any action from AUMO staff could cause disruptions across the energy sector. Child safety and youth justice workers in Queensland will today stage another strike. Union members will protest outside local MPs' offices for 2.5 hours this afternoon over staffing pressures and support for vulnerable children. Together, Union Assistant Secretary Dee Spink says some will be carrying mattresses in a symbolic move.
10: Those mattresses, they're really a symbol of the system being under crisis, but I also think they are a symbol of the dedication of child safety and youth justice workers, because they are the ones, when you can't find a placement until late in the evening, who are with those children and young people, making sure that they do have somewhere safe to go.
7: And experts are pushing for an overhaul of Australia's fuel tax system as prices soar.
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7: Checking sport, the Roosters will learn if they made the right move playing star halfback Sam Walker in tonight's preliminary final against the Dolphins. The 24-year-old has been declared fit for action just 4 weeks after ankle surgery. Aussie golfer Minwoo Lee and partner Sungjae Im have fallen short in the opening match of the President's Cup. They lost one down to world number one Scottie Scheffler and Sam Burns. And Lions fans are breathing a sigh of relief with star Lachie Neale overturning a suspension to play in tomorrow's AFL Grand Final. That's the latest. I'm Jefferson Shaw.
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12: 26 degrees at the moment. 30 is the top forecast for the day today. A partly cloudy afternoon ahead and maybe a storm later on the Savo. Partly cloudy, 35 tomorrow. Sunny in the morning, but showers likely late in the day. 16 cloudy and showers on Sunday. 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

0: MacArthur's Home is C91.3. It's Sean Colvin. Sonny came home. She's 70, 71 now. She's into her 70s and still on tour. She's touring the United Kingdom at the moment. It's David Archer here. Somber for you. Shortly got Snow Patrol coming up. C91.3 Road Crew on their way to Picton. We're going to catch up with them. 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
7: In Narellan, some lunchtime traffic around Narellan Town Centre. Busy in both directions of Camden Valley Way at the main intersection of Narellan Road. Busy but moving though. Same goes for Campbelltown and the run through to MacArthur Square and Kelly Carr Road, looking busy in both directions in between Narellan Road and Gilchrist Drive. The 2026 Toyota AFL Grand Final is here. Can Fremantle claim their first premiership or will Brisbane go back to back to back? Watch live and free Saturday from 1:30 p.m. on 7 and 7 Plus. That's the latest traffic. MacArthur C91.3.
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0: MacArthur's home is C91.3. It's madness. It's David Archer here. You find the C91.3 road crew at the moment at the gardens at Picton. If you would like to stop by and say good day, they'll stock you up with whatever is going to make your Friday afternoon better. Check the roads for you shortly. Eminem, Rihanna coming up. Got the Mighty Mighty Boss Tones. We'll play Charlie Oakley. C91.3.
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0: MacArthur's Home is set on 1.3. It's Charlie Oakley's Against the Odds. We'll update your news and weather details for one next. 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
7: Traffic on the M5, all clear headed westbound through Moorbank past Heathcote Road. The M7, all clear southbound through Cecil Hills past Elizabeth Drive. Campbelltown, Norellan Road, busy westbound past the Tafe Lights. The Northern Road, busy southbound through Harrington Park, approaching Camden Valley Way. 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I'm Erin, that's the latest traffic, MacArthur's C91.3.
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8: Hello, I'm Chris McCarthy. The federal government says laws may need to be changed to ensure AI companies can be held accountable for cyber attacks. A non-human agent from OpenAI has infiltrated Medicare along with three other government websites. A task force is now investigating potential penalties and law enforcement options. Labor Senator Murray Watts says legislation may be updated to keep big tech in line.
9: Whether the circumstances here allow for charges to be laid by the AFP, and if that's not the case, then of course that suggests that we may need to further update our laws, but beyond what we're already intending.
8: Meantime, the Prime Minister has used his address to the United Nations to claim his government is leading the way on creating guardrails for AI. Anthony Albanese raised OpenAI's inadequate response after the hack. Authorities were not informed of the breach until last week after it occurred in June. Mr. Albanese rebuffed the US president, who is opposed to stronger regulation to govern artificial intelligence. Data shows an increase in the number of drug overdoses in Australia from methamphetamine. A National Drug and Alcohol Research Centre report has found the substance is responsible for 753 deaths in 2024. Associate Professor Amy Peacock says it's a growing concern.
10: Use and harms remain substantial and appear to have continued the upward trajectory seen before COVID-19. Several indicators are now at their highest observed levels, including wastewater consumption, methamphetamine-related hospitalisations and death.
8: Child safety and youth justice workers will take part in a work stoppage this afternoon in an effort to force the Queensland government back to the negotiating table. Union members are demanding urgent action on workforce pressures and support for vulnerable children. Some will carry mattresses, highlighting children being housed in service centres when no safe placement is available. Community housing advocates say investments are needed now to deliver social homes beyond the next 4 years. Modelling by Australian Community Housing has found social and affordable homes are projected to drop 3.5% of the housing stock by 2050. Chief Executive Mark Degatardi says government has made great strides, but more progress is needed.
11: But we would need to set a target of 6% of social housing by 2050. And if we're going to get to that target, we need to start investing now.
8: Also making news, experts are pushing for an overhaul of Australia's fuel tax system as prices soar and the number of electric vehicles on Australian roads increases.
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8: Checking sport, the Roosters are confident they can overturn a poor run of form when they face the Dolphins in tonight's preliminary final in Brisbane. Last fortnight's qualifier defeat to Penrith made it 4 losses in a row for the Tricolours. A blow for the Raiders, hooker Tom Starling is reportedly leaving the club immediately to join Super League giants St Helens. And Dockers coach Justin Longmire says they're making no changes after Lachie Neale was freed to play in tomorrow's AFL Grand Final at the MCG. That's the very latest. I'm Chris McCarthy.
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0: It's about 28 degrees at the moment. 30 is the top forecast for the day today. A partly cloudy afternoon ahead of us this afternoon. Possibly a late storm. Tomorrow, 35. A sunny start, but a partly cloudy day forecast. Maybe a late storm again. 16. Cloudy and showers on Sunday. MacArthur's home, C91.3. 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

0: MacArthur's home, C91.3. It's Womack and Womack's Teardrops. It's David Archer here. Is there nothing better on a Friday afternoon? Start separating out people in the office, and you realise that some people in the office, they're real excited because they're all into the AFL and the, you know, the grand finals on this weekend, playing at the MCG. Victorians can't even get a Victorian team in. It's somebody else playing, Perth and Brisbane or something. And so you see the different camps show up in the office, and it's like there's people who are like, yeah, seriously, the real grand final is next weekend. Apparently, there's something else going on this weekend in Melbourne. No one's real sure about it. Then there's those people who are real dedicated to it, and they kind of expect us to know what's going on. And I've discovered if you just nod your head and smile for long enough, you can kind of get away with it. I know nothing about AFL. I'm not even sure who's playing this weekend. I just keep nodding and smiling. So far, I'm getting away with it. Roadies are out. We're going to catch up with them shortly. Royal Otis coming up. We'll play Olivia Rodrigo. We'll check the roads next with Erin.
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7: Traffic on the M5, seeing some slight congestion headed westbound through Moorbank past Heathcote Road. The M7 though, all clear southbound through Cecil Hills past Elizabeth Drive. Campbelltown, Narellan Road, very slow westbound past the Tate Lights. The Northern Road busy but moving southbound through Harrington Park. 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I'm Erin. That's the latest traffic. 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

0: Alpha's home is seen 91.3. It's Marcy Playground. It's David Archer here. I'm Duke DeMott for you shortly. In excess coming up, we'll play Delta. Aaron's going to check the roads for you.
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0: If you have not signed up for our Vegas Adventure yet, you should do it now. I'm going to pull another name off the sign-up sheets after 2 this afternoon. Somebody is going to start their Vegas Adventure having breakfast with us next Friday at West's League Club. There'll be a whole lot of other people having breakfast with us too. Somebody in the room is going to Vegas. We'll fly you there and back on Hawaiian Airlines, get to stay at Planet Hollywood, mixing it up with some Tigers legends, hanging out with the squad, and you get to watch the game in Allegiant Stadium when the Tigers take on the Melbourne Storm round 1 next season. Up for it? 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
10: Traffic on the M5 remains slow westbound through Moorbank past Heathcote Road and Moorbank Avenue. The M7 all clear southbound through Cecil Hills past Elizabeth Drive. Campbelltown and Narellan Road moving slowly westbound past the Tate Flats. This week at IGA, Smith's Crinkle Cut 150 to 170 grams or Double Crunch Chips 150 grams, half price, just $2.50. Stock up for game day and September 29 at participating stores. I'm Erin, that's the latest traffic, MacArthur's C91.3.
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0: 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Hello, it's David Archer here. We'll have a look at your news and weather details for two next with Ash. Erin will check the roads, then Katy Perry. Bruno Mars coming up. Midnight Oil. 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You signed up yet? C913.com.au. 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
6: Traffic on the M5 remains slow westbound through Moorbank past Heathcote Road. The M7 all clear southbound through Cecil Hills past Elizabeth Drive. Campbelltown and Relland Road very slow westbound past the Tape Lights. We've also got some delays headed southbound for the Camden Bypass through Spring Farm past Liz Conahan Drive. 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I'm Erin. That's the latest traffic. MacArthur's C91.3.
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7: Partly cloudy across MacArthur. Good afternoon. I'm Ash Wright. The Prime Minister has addressed the United Nations General Assembly in New York. Anthony Albanese used his speech to make a direct pitch for Australia to secure a seat on the UN Security Council. He argues middle powers can play a crucial role in restoring a rules-based global order. Mr. Albanese says Australia wants to help drive solutions to global challenges.
8: As a member of the UN Security Council, Australia will safeguard the rules that protect us all by upholding international law, including the UN Charter, and the sovereignty of all states.
7: Meantime, the US President and his Chinese counterpart are attending a state dinner at the White House as part of Xi Jinping's historic American visit. The world leader earlier held talks about a range of issues, including the rise of artificial intelligence. Experts are pushing for an overhaul of Australia's fuel tax system as prices soar. The NRMA claims the excise is becoming increasingly outdated as more electric vehicles hit the road. And the rugby league boss has claimed there is a plan to have pre-match entertainment before the NRL Grand Final, but is staying coy Valley about exactly what that is. Talks with Tones and I broke down, leaving the game facing a prospect of having no musical talent for the decider. Peter Belandis says they have something in the works, claiming the mystery is now part of the appeal.
9: There is a plan, and it'll shock a few, but we will, so just stay tuned, watch the game I think it's 11 minutes, and you will see what we're going to do.
7: To sport.
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7: The Roosters will learn if they made the right move playing star halfback Sam Walker in tonight's preliminary final against the Dolphins. The 24-year-old has been declared fit for action just 4 weeks after an ankle surgery. League legend Brad Fittler says training and recovery aside, Walker's real test will be on the field tonight.
10: Game circumstances, sidestepping, really acceleration. Now, these can only be done when under the pressure, people actually tackling you uncomfortably, getting in amongst traffic. So they're the things that are going to be, make Sam a little bit nervous.
7: And Mercedes's George Russell has set the pace on day one of practice for the Azerbaijan Grand Prix.
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7: Partly cloudy across MacArthur, mostly sunny, tops of 35 forecast for tomorrow. Showers on Sunday, reaching 16. That's the latest on MacArthur's home, C91.3.

0: Arthur's home, C91.3. It's Bruno Mars. Hello, it's David Archer here. I have Ava Max for you shortly. Got the wallflowers coming up. Erin's going to check the roads for you too.
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0: 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Pop your details in there. Somebody is going all the way to Vegas. Your Vegas adventure starts when we mention your name on the radio. You got 9 minutes and 13 seconds to call us. That will get you to Breakfast with Ali next Friday morning. Somebody in that room wins a trip to Vegas for Nights at Planet Hollywood, mixing it up with some Tigers legends. You get to meet the squad, you get some spending money, and then you're sitting up there in Legion Stadium, Las Vegas, watching the Tigers take on the Storm. If your name is Eddie Labka and you're from Currens Hill, your 9 minutes and 13 seconds starts now.
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1: On the M4 in Greystanes, look out for a car and truck crash westbound at the Beresford Road overpass, closing one lane, causing some heavy congestion. Croydon, look out for a truck breakdown westbound. The M4 just past the Wattle Street on-ramp. The M7, though, all clear southbound through Cecil Hills past Elizabeth Drive. The M5 seeing some minor congestion westbound through Moorbank past Heathcote Road. 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I'm Erin. That's the latest traffic from MacArthur's C91.3.

0: Macarthur's home is C91.3. It's the Wallflowers and One Headlight. You know, for a band that really only had one big song, was it not one of the coolest songs of the 90s? Just saying. Doja Cat for your shortly got Avicii, Aloe Black coming up.
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0: Yeah, so the person we were looking for, his name was Eddie. You might remember that. Put his name out there, I don't know, about 9 minutes ago. Well, Eddie rang back in time. Here's what happened.
2: Yeah, just ringing regarding that person from current school. What was her last name again, the surname?
0: It was Eddie Labka.
2: That's me.
0: Hey, Eddie, how you doing?
2: I'm surprised. I heard current school and I thought, I didn't hear the last name. I just walked back inside from being outside and I heard current school. I thought, oh, damn. So.
0: And you thought, I wonder if that could be me.
2: I did, actually, yeah.
0: Well, it is. I hope you don't have plans for next Friday morning because you're coming to breakfast with us at West Leagues. Well done.
2: All right, thank you very much.
0: Now, here's the fun part. Somebody in the room next Friday is going to Vegas. We're going to fly you there and back on Hawaiian Airlines. We'll put you up at Planet Hollywood. And there'll be you sitting up in the stands at Allegiant Stadium watching the game. The Tigers taking on the Storm. A little spending money in your back pocket. If it's you, you're going to have a great time.
2: Well, you've got to be in it to win it, don't you?
0: Good on you, Eddie. I'll see you for breakfast
2: right.
0: Next week.
2: All right.
0: Have a great weekend, yep. Eddie.
2: I will now. Thank you.
0: See you, mate. Bye now.
2: All right.
0: Yeah, so as it turns out, you don't have to have a full listen. Just a half listen will do, and it got Eddie over the line, didn't it? Scott's going to get somebody off the sign-up sheet sometime after 3 this afternoon. If you have not signed up yet, go to our website. Do it now, c913.com.au.
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1: Abbotsbury, look out for a crash southbound on Cow Pasture Road at Prairie Vale Road. That's closing one lane, causing some minor congestion. On the M7 in Eastern Creek, a two-car crash southbound just past the M4. That's also closing one lane, causing some heavy delays. On the M4 in Greystanes, a car and truck crash westbound at the Beresford Road overpass, also closing one lane. 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I'm Erin, that's the latest traffic. MacArthur's C91.3.
0: 40k school zones are in force. 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

0: 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If you're nearby and you want to go and say good day, they will stock you up with whatever is going to make your Friday afternoon a better one than what it is. A One Republic for you, surely. Got Roxette lined up. We'll play Kingswood. 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
8: On the M4 in Greystanes, look out for a car and truck crash westbound at the Beresford Road overpass. That's closing one lane, bringing the speed limit down to 40 kilometres an hour. Abbotsbury, look out for a car crash southbound on Cowpaster Road at Prairiebell Road. That's closing one lane, causing some slight congestion. The M5 moving slowly westbound through Moorbank past Heathcote Road and Moorbank Avenue. Get caught using a mobile phone illegally this long weekend and you'll face double the points. With double demerits in force 2 till 5 October, you can stop it or cop it. I'm Erin, that's the latest traffic, MacArthur's C91.3.
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MacArthur's home is Sweet 91.3. It's Dido's White Flag. Scott's on after three. He's got Shakira coming up. I'm on tonight, you know my hips don't lie, and I'm starting to feel you. Play Tame Impala.

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7: On the M4 in Greystanes, look out for a car and truck crash westbound at the Beresford Road overpass. That's closing one lane, bringing the speed limit down to 40 kilometres an hour. Abbotsbury, look out for a car crash southbound on Calpaster Road at Prairiebell Road. That's closing one lane, causing some slight congestion. The M5 moving slowly westbound through Moorbank past Heathcote Road and Moorbank Avenue. Get caught using a mobile phone illegally this long weekend and you'll face double the points. With double demerits in force 2 till 5 October, you can stop it or cop it. I'm Erin, that's the latest traffic, MacArthur's C91.3.
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8: Partly cloudy across MacArthur. Good afternoon, I'm Ash Wright. The opposition has accused the Prime Minister of not understanding the risks posed by artificial intelligence. A non-human agent from OpenAI has accessed data from Medicare and three other government agencies. A task force is now investigating potential penalties and law enforcement options. Liberal leader and Hume MP Angus Taylor says the nation needs to bolster its cyber defences.
9: The Prime Minister gave a keynote speech back in July on AI. He made a big song and dance about it. He did not even mention cyber defence and the importance of defence against AI attacks.
8: The state government says half of 5,000 new homes that have been built for low-income earners are for women fleeing from domestic violence. They're part of a project to build more than 8,000 new affordable homes. Housing Minister Rose Jackson says domestic violence survivors need somewhere to go.
10: With recent tragic events that we've seen, it just really highlights how important access to housing is for victim survivors of domestic violence, so they do have that security to leave.
8: A reminder, support is available by phoning 1-800-RESPECT. Latest data has found the rate of deaths from methamphetamine use is increasing across the country. 753 people died from overdoses of the drug in 2024, while wastewater monitoring detected record levels of consumption. Drug overdose mortality rates have increased in older demographics, and a program is being put in place aimed at giving every public school student, including ones in MacArthur, the opportunity to learn a musical instrument.
6: Campbelltown Catholic Club's Hi-Viz Happy Hour, Fridays from 2:30, C91.3 Sport.
8: Roosters are confident they can overturn a poor run of form when they face the Dolphins in tonight's preliminary final. Last fortnight's qualifier defeat to Penrith made it four losses in a row for the Tricolours, but hooker Reece Robson says they've embraced the opportunity to review their weak spots.
11: Yeah, finding our feet in that a little bit, it's sort of, obviously everyone has ups and downs in a season, that's rugby league, and that's where you get your best learnings, and I think that was good for us to sort of have those couple of losses.
8: And South Africa's claimed the first match of its one-day international series with Australia by 67 runs.
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8: Partly cloudy across MacArthur, mostly sunny, tops of 35 forecast for tomorrow. Showers on Sunday reaching 16. That's the latest on MacArthur's home, C91.3.

song, isn't it? But I like it. It grows on you. Tame Impala's Loser. MacArthur's Home Scene 91.3. You're with Scott for the way home. 28 degrees at the moment. She's warm out there. I got in the car after having it sit in the driveway in the beaten down sun this afternoon. And look, it's just not pretty, is it? You get in, you almost get burnt by the buckle. But hey, you got to put up with it. Hey, happy last day of school to everybody who's finished up today. Big happy last day to anybody in year 12 that wrapped up their studies today. HSC is almost here, but your official schooling done and dusted, which is very, very exciting. And how's this? You're doing the last school pickup for 2 weeks. Oh, don't have to deal with 40K school zone for the next couple of weeks. Am I right? It's good. Life is good. Life is very, very good. Life's going to be better for you if you do some winning this afternoon. Somebody could be going to Vegas. The Ultimate Vegas Adventure, 4628-9913. If you hear your name on the radio, you have 9 minutes and 13 seconds to give me a buzz back. Flights, accommodation, we'll chuck in a bit of spending money. You can meet the West Tigers in Viva Las Vegas. They're there for the launch of the 2027 NRL Telstra Premiership. And you could be in the bleachers watching from Allegiant Stadium as they hammer. They're going to beat the Melbourne Storm. You can just feel it in your bones, can't you? But you got to register. C913.com.au. That's the first step. Then step two is listen for your name on the radio, because when you hear it, ring me, 4628-9913. Plus, a little later on, $100 up for grabs to go and spend at Charlie's Liquor Barn in Tamworth, where there's always a reason to celebrate. Yes, please, and thank you. And today's question, it is straight down the line. You're going to get this one quick, Sticks. So make sure you've got the number handy. I mean, the phone line's always open. If you see something happening on the roads or there's something you'd like to have a yak about, considering it is last day of school, 2 weeks off. You don't want to tell me your holiday plans? 4628-9913, but always keep the number handy. The Pretenders up next. Play Panic of the Disco. We'll check the roads after Phil Collins. 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

0: MacArthur Moving, C91.3.
1: Traffic on the M5 remains very slow westbound with around half an hour's travel time from the Kingsgrove Main Tunnel exit through to Preston's. The M7 busy but moving southbound through Cecil Hills past Elizabeth Drive. We've also got some congestion both north and southbound for the Hume Motorway from Ingleburn at Williamson Road all the way through to Rayview. 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And Sunday at Autobarn. I'm Erin. That's the latest traffic. MacArthur's C91.3.
0: 40K school zones are in force. 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

0: don't get me wrong, MacArthur's home, standing at 1.3, 28 degrees at the moment. I count 14 new signings for MacArthur FC. The upcoming A-League season, season 26-27, kicks off in just 22 days' time. And with 14 new signings and a brand new coach, the Bulls are looking fighting fit heading into the upcoming season. Fingers crossed we do just a little bit better this season than we did last, because you need to finish top six to make finals. And we came seventh last year. Oh, well, this year we're going to be bigger and better than ever. MacArthur FC take on Perth Glory, Campbelltown Sports Stadium on October 17, 22 days' time. Get your tickets online, because the Bulls, they're going to be firing for the upcoming season. We'll check the roads next. Harry's on the way, plus Blink ready to roll shortly. Seeing the new 1.3.
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1: Traffic on the M5 remains slow westbound through Moorbank past Heathcote Road and Moorbank Avenue. We've got patches of congestion in both directions for the Hume motorway from Preston's at the M5 M7 interchange all the way through to Campbelltown at Narellan Road. Narellan Road itself moving very slowly westbound past the Tate Lines. Save up to 50% off during Bedshed's mid-season clearance, including all Tempur half price, and get savings on bedroom furniture. And Sunday, Bedshed. No one's better in the bedroom. I'm Erin. That's the latest traffic. MacArthur's
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0: Lynx, What's My Age Again? MacArthur's Home, C91.3. We'll get the latest on the roads next. MJ's on the way, play Ocean Alley. Speaking of Blink 182, announced yesterday they're dropping a line of collaborative merch. They've teamed up with one of, if not the biggest video game of all time, Pac-Man. It is a Blink 182 and Pac-Man collaboration of hats and hoodies and long sleeve t-shirts. And yes, that sounds like a whole heap of fun, but what's not fun is the price tag. This is American dollars, 40 American dollars for a pretty basic black cap, if you ask me. There's a hoodie with like Pac-Man figurines, the Blink 182 members as Pac-Man figurines on the front. Yeah, that'll set you back 85 American dollars for a hoodie. You want just a long sleeve t-shirt? 55 American. Yeah, look, Pac-Man or not, I'm sorry, Blink 182, you are my favorite band, but yeah, those prices, this is one collab I am not getting around.
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9: On the M5, remains slow westbound with around 40 minutes of travel time from the Kingsgrove main tunnel exit through to Preston's. We've got some heavy congestion as well through Preston's for the Hume motorway at the M5 M7 interchange. Also some delays in both directions for the Hume motorway from Campbelltown through to Menangle Park past the Spring Farm Parkway. Narellan Road itself at a standstill westbound past the Tate Lines. 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I'm Erin. That's the latest traffic. 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

0: Liz, evacuate the dance floor. 27 degrees at the moment. The way home, C91.3. School is done for another term. Staring down the barrel of 2 weeks off of that is bound to put a smile on your face. Something else that'll make you pretty happy is winning the ultimate Vegas adventure. You and your bestie going to Sin City. Flights, accommodation, bit of spending money included. Say less. You got to be in it to win it. And to be in it, you need to be on c913.com.au. I'm going to be reading out a name of somebody who's signed up very, very soon. And if it's you, 4628-9913. You have 9 minutes and 13 seconds to ring me back. Olivia Rodrigo's on the way. Go walk the moon on. We'll get your latest news, weather, traffic, then Bon Jovi. Your name could be called out real soon for the ultimate Vegas adventure. You got to be listening to C91.3 at all times. 4628-9913 if you hear your name.
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6: Traffic on the M5 remains slow westbound with around 40 minutes of travel time from the Kingsgrove main tunnel exit through to Preston's. We've also got some delays in both directions for the Hume motorway from Preston's all the way through to Menangle Park, past the Spring Farm Parkway, Campbelltown Narellan Road at a standstill westbound past the Tape Lights. Also heavy congestion southbound for Appin Road through Rose Meadow past Kellerman Drive. 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I'm Erin, that's the latest traffic, MacArthur's C91.3.
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7: Partly cloudy across MacArthur. Good afternoon, I'm Ash Wright. An investigation is underway after a female police officer was killed in a crash in Sydney's inner suburbs. The constable died instantly when the police car she was a passenger in allegedly crashed into a tree at Redfern. The male constable behind the wheel is in a stable condition in hospital. Senior Government Minister and Macquarie Fields MP, Analak Chanthabong, says his thoughts are with the officer's family and colleagues.
8: When an officer obviously passed away, it's a very sad time. for the whole policing community, and obviously our thoughts are always with the family and the friends of any police officer that has passed away, and also we thank them for this service.
7: The federal government is understood to be weighing up new laws to force tech firms to be more transparent. A task force has been set up after a non-human OpenAI agent infiltrated Medicare and three other government websites. Labor was only informed about the incident, which occurred in June last week. Dozens of delegates have walked out as Israeli Prime Minister Benjamin Netanyahu addressed the UN General Assembly. During the speech, Mr. Netanyahu claimed that accusing Israel of genocide is, quote, the greatest lie of the century. He also praised the US for their partnership in launching the action against Iran, saying the nation saw off attacks on multiple fronts.
9: Instead of collapsing, we delivered crippling blows to all of them. With our great American friends, we crushed Iran's army, navy, air force, and nuclear facilities.
7: Earlier, the Palestinian president addressed the assembly by video, calling on the international community to act to protect the Palestinian people. And police are urging MacArthur drivers to slow down as they head off for the spring school holidays, with more traffic expected on our local roads.
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7: Lions fans are breathing a sigh of relief with star Lachie Neale overturning a suspension to play in tomorrow's AFL Grand Final, and in the NBL, wins for United and the Wildcats.
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7: Partly cloudy across MacArthur, mostly sunny, tops of 35 forecast for tomorrow. Showers on Sunday reaching 16. That's the latest on MacArthur's home, C91.3.

0: Rodrigo's stupid song, 26 Degrees, seeing 91.3. Now, sometimes it is that motivations and inspirations and life lessons, they can come from the weirdest of places. You can find them in books. You can find them from like TED Talks and people doing motivational speeches. You can find them in movies. Take Ferris Bueller's Day Off.
1: Life moves pretty fast. 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
0: Philosophical, am I right? Then you got the likes of Finding Nemo, Dory.
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0: Telling us about the need to persevere. 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I mean, The Hangover.
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0: Well, that applies more to you than it does to me, because you and your bestie could be going to Vegas. Flights, accommodation, bit of spending money, all covered. 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
1: Eastern Creek, look out for a multi-vehicle crash eastbound on the M4 below Wargrove Road. That's closing one lane, causing some heavy congestion. The M7 all clear southbound though through Cecil Hills past Elizabeth Drive. We do have some congestion in both directions for the Hume Motorway from Preston's at the M5 M7 interchange all the way through to Menangle Park past the Spring Farm Parkway. Campbelltown, the Railand Road at a standstill westbound past the Tafe Lights. 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I'm Erin. That's the latest traffic from MacArthur's C91.3.
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0: No, you're not forgotten.
1: 26 degrees at the moment, a lot of cloud hanging around. The Bureau's telling me there might even be a little bit of rain on the cards, unfortunately. We'll get DJ Kato on next. Lady Gaga's coming up. We'll get the latest on the roads. And hang on. Do you hear that? Is it just me or do you? Can you hear that? Because to me, yeah, that sounds like your flight to Vegas.
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1: If I call out your name, you got 9 minutes and 13 seconds to give me a buzz back. 46289913. Flights, accommodation, bit of spending money covered. The ultimate Vegas adventure. You'll be there for the launch of the 2027 NRL Telstra Premiership at Allegiant Stadium. You get one step closer to Vegas. If you call me back inside 9 minutes and 13 seconds, you go to breakfast next Friday at West Lee Club with Ali Redondo. And if she pulls your name out of the barrel, your next stop is Viva Las Vegas. 46289913. 9 minutes and 13 seconds on the clock for Chloe Jensen in Narellan Vale. Chloe Jensen in Narellan Vale. Your time has started, Chloe. TikTok.
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1: On the M4 in Concord, we have a truck breakdown westbound on the Concord Road off-ramp. That's closing one lane, causing some very heavy congestion. The M7 all clear southbound through Cecil Hills past Elizabeth Drive. We do have some congestion in both directions, though, for the Hume Motorway from Preston's at the M5 M7 interchange through to Menangle Park past the Spring Farm Parkway. Campbelltown and Rowland Road very slow westbound past the Tate Lights. Heavy congestion for Harrington Park for the Northern Road headed southbound approaching Camden Valley Way. 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I'm Erin. That's the latest traffic. 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
1: 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Vegas. Adventure. Adventure.
0: The name called out, it was Chloe Jensen in Narellan Vale. Chloe Jensen in Narellan Vale, 9 minutes and 13 seconds to give me a buzz back for the ultimate Vegas adventure. Let's go to the phones. Hello, C91.3. Who's this?
2: I don't know who you are.
0: Hello?
2: I don't know what you want.
0: Well, like, I kind of want to send you to Vegas.
2: I can tell you I don't have money, but what I do have are a very particular set of skills.
0: Yeah, right. Doesn't seem like that was Chloe Jensen. She didn't call me back inside 9 minutes and 13 seconds. Aww. Don't worry, Chloe. I'm putting you in the second chance draw, but you are going the long way around to get the ultimate Vegas adventure. If you haven't signed up yet, c913.com.au. We could be calling out your name at any time.
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0: 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We'll check the roads next.
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7: Milpera, an earlier truck fire westbound on the M5 approaching Henry Wilson Drive is still causing some very heavy congestion. The M7 busy in both directions through Cecil Hills past Elizabeth Drive. On the M4 in Concord, look out for a truck breakdown westbound on the Concord Road off-ramp. That's also closing one lane, causing heavy delays. The Hume Motorway busy but moving in both directions from Preston's through to Mount Annan past Norellan Road. 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

0: I saw Phil Jamieson, the frontman of Grinspoon. He performed this at Rockwiz Live last year. He is a talent and a half. 5 o'clock is here. I want to load up your old Velcro wallet with $100 dues to spend at Charlie's. It's Barn Boozled. One question, two possible answers. They are similar but not the same. Your job, stick on the straight and narrow. Win yourself this $100. Got the offspring ready to roll. Play GRL. We'll head to the newsroom for the headlines you need to know. Aaron's going to check the latest on the roads, then the boss. And get ready to ring me, 462-89913. Barn Boozled on the way.
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7: Traffic on the M5 remains very slow westbound with around 40 minutes of travel time from Kings Grove Main Tunnel exit through to Preston's. Heavy congestion in both directions as well for the Hume Motorway from Preston's through to Ingleburn at Williamson Road. On the M4 in Concord, look out for a broken down truck westbound at the Concord Road off-ramp. That's also closing one lane, causing heavy delays. 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I'm Erin. That's the latest traffic. MacArthur's C91.3.
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8: Partly cloudy across MacArthur. Good afternoon. I'm Ash Wright. The opposition has accused the Prime Minister of not understanding the risks posed by artificial intelligence. A non-human agent from OpenAI has accessed data from Medicare and three other government agencies. A task force is now investigating potential penalties and law enforcement options. Liberal leader and Hume MP Angus Taylor says the nation needs to bolster its cyber defences.
9: The Prime Minister gave a keynote speech back in July on AI. He made a big song and dance about it. He did not even mention cyber defence and the importance of defence against AI attacks.
8: The state government says half of 5,000 new homes that have been built for low-income earners are for women fleeing from domestic violence. They're part of a project to build more than 8,000 new affordable homes. Housing Minister Rose Jackson says domestic violence survivors need somewhere to go.
10: With recent tragic events that we've seen, it just really highlights how important access to housing is for victim survivors of domestic violence, so they do have that security to leave.
8: A reminder, support is available by phoning 1-800-RESPECT. Latest data has found the rate of deaths from methamphetamine use is increasing across the country. 753 people died from overdoses of the drug in 2024, while wastewater monitoring detected record levels of consumption. Drug overdose mortality rates have increased in older demographics, and a program is being put in place aimed at giving every public school student, including ones in Macarthur, the opportunity to learn a musical instrument.
6: Campbelltown Catholic Club's Hi-Viz Happy Hour, Fridays from 2:30, C91.3 Sport.
8: Roosters are confident they can overturn a poor run of form when they face the Dolphins in tonight's preliminary final. Last fortnight's qualifier defeat to Penrith made it four losses in a row for the Tricolours, but hooker Reece Robson says they've embraced the opportunity to review their weak spots.
11: Yeah, finding our feet in that a little bit, it's sort of, obviously everyone has ups and downs in a season, that's rugby league, and that's where you get your best learnings, and I think that was good for us to sort of have those couple of losses.
8: And South Africa's claimed the first match of its one-day international series with Australia by 67 runs.
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8: Partly cloudy across Macarthur, mostly sunny, tops of 35 forecast for tomorrow, showers on Sunday reaching 16. That's the latest on Macarthur's home, C91.3.

Sunny for the air is new one. 10 minutes with Becky Hill. This is Say Something. C91.3. The mercury pushing 25 degrees at the moment. Tomorrow, 35 for Saturday. And then it's cooling off dramatically for 16 and rainy on Sunday. The hot weather, though, never that far away. And Campbelltown City Council putting on their Facebook page that the summer season launch at the Campbelltown Billabong Parklands is coming. October 3rd and 4th, so next weekend, there'll be live skate demonstrations and competitions, mobile laser skirmish, face painting, and a whole heap of fun between 10 a.m. and 5 p.m. Saturday, October 3 and Sunday, October 4, Campbelltown Billabong Parklands. Jump online to Campbelltown City Council Facebook page, get a few more details. GRL's on the way, play the boss. We'll get the latest on the roads as well. And one question, two possible answers. They're similar, but certainly not the same. Barn Boozled, your chance to win $100 to go spend at Charlie's Liquor Barn in Tarbor. Keep the number handy, 462-89913. We play after Pearl Jam.

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1: On the M4 in Concord, look out for a truck breakdown westbound at the Concord Road off-ramp. That's closing one lane, causing some heavy congestion. That's also bringing the speed limit down to 40 kilometres an hour. The M7, though, all clear southbound through Cecil Hills past Elizabeth Drive. The M5, very slow westbound with around 40 minutes of travel time from the Kingsgrove Main Tunnel exit through to Preston's. We've also got some heavy northbound congestion for the Hume Motorway from Ingleburn at Brooks Road through to Preston's at the M5, M7 interchange. 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Conditions apply. What's gambling really costing you? I'm Erin. That's the latest traffic in MacArthur's C91.3.

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0: 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I want to give you $100. 462-89913. Go and spend it at Charlie's. This is Bamboozled. One question, two possible answers. They are similar, but certainly not the same. And if you stick on the straight and narrow, you'll get this $100. Easy peasy. 462-89913. Here's your question. Now, the talk of the week has all been about the NRL Grand Final pre-game entertainment after an apparent fallout with talks between the NRL and Tones and I coming to an end. Was it because of Dance Monkey? Was it a scheduling conflict? May we never know. I do remember last year's NRL Grand Final, though, where Snoop Dogg performed. No, wait. It was Teddy Swims who performed at the NRL Grand Final last year, I think. 462-89913. The talk of the week has all been about the NRL Grand Final pre-game entertainment after an apparent fallout in talks between the NRL and Tones and I. I do remember last year's NRL Grand Final where Snoop Dogg performed. No, wait. It was Teddy Swims who performed at the NRL Grand Final last year, I think. 462-89913. Get it right. Win $100 to Charlie's.
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1: On the M4 in Concord, look out for a truck breakdown westbound at the Concord Road off-ramp. That's closing one lane, causing some very heavy congestion, bringing the speed limit down to 40 kilometres an hour. The M5 moving slowly westbound with around 40 minutes of travel time from the Kingsgrove main tunnel exit through to Preston's. Heavy congestion as well for the Hume motorway northbound from Ingleburn at Brooks Road through to Preston's at the M5-M7 interchange. Get caught speeding this long weekend and you'll face double the points. With double demerits in force Friday 2 October till Monday 5 October, you can stop it or cop it. I'm Erin. That's the latest traffic. MacArthur's C91.3.
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0: Let's wrap up the working week with a bit of winning. 4628991 3. 100 bucks to go and spend at Charlie's Liquor Barn in Tarmor, where there's always a reason to celebrate. Somebody who wants to get their mitts on it is Daniel in Thirlmere. Mate, tell me, the weekend is here. What are your plans?
2: Weekend? No, I've got a family reunion tomorrow.
0: Right. Okay. How long has it been since the last reunion?
2: It's been a while, but me pop six, so we're all just trying to spend as much time as we can together. That's what we're doing.
0: I love that. That's a good thing, mate. I hope you and the fam have a great weekend. You're getting your weekend off started right. I could be giving you $100 to go spend at Charlie's. That's if you get my question right. Now, the talk of the week has all been about the NRL Grand Final pre-game entertainment after an apparent fallout in talks between Tones and I and the NRL. Was it because of Dance Monkey? Was it a scheduling conflict? May we never know. I do remember last year's NRL Grand Final where Snoop Dogg performed. No, wait. I think it was Teddy Swims who performed at the NRL Grand Final last year. Who was it, mate?
2: Teddy Swims.
0: It was indeed Teddy Swims. Mate, you're $100 richer. Well done.
2: Beautiful.
0: Something to brag about to the family tomorrow at the reunion. Well done, mate. Charlie's Liquor Barn in Tarmor, where there's always a reason to celebrate. Barn Boozled will play again next week for the way home.
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9: On the M4 in Concord, look out for a truck breakdown westbound at the Concord Road off-ramp. That's closing one lane, bringing the speed limit down to 40 kilometres an hour. We've also got heavy congestion for the M5 westbound with around 40 minutes travel time from the Kingsgrove main tunnel exit through to Preston's. Heavy delays as well for the Hume motorway northbound through Preston's, approaching the M5-M7 interchange. Score a win at Dan Murphy's. 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I'm Erin. That's the latest traffic. 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

0: recently releasing a remastered version of their iconic album 3 to celebrate its 25th anniversary. 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MacArthur's Home, C91.3. 6 o'clock is here. Your latest news, weather, traffic just around the corner. Then it is 6 p.m. Play more. 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
8: On the M4 in Concord, look out for a truck breakdown westbound on the off-ramps at Concord Road, closing one lane, causing some very heavy congestion. The M5 moving slowly westbound from Reevesby at the River Road through to Casula past the Hume Highway. Heavy congestion as well for the M5 from Casula through to Reevesby. As well, he've got heavy congestion northbound for the Hume Motorway through Preston's approaching the M5-M7 interchange. 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I'm Erin. That's the latest traffic. MacArthur's C91.3.
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9: A partly cloudy night ahead. Good evening. I'm Ash Wright. A 20-year-old constable is being remembered as a courageous young police officer after she was killed in a car crash in the early hours of this morning. Mia Lay was a passenger in the police car which collided with a tree in Redfern. The 24-year-old driver, her colleague, has been hospitalised with facial injuries. Police Commissioner Mal Lanyon says his officers put their lives on the line every day.
10: Terribly, on some of those days, some police officers pay the ultimate sacrifice. To Mia, thank you for your courage. Thank you for choosing to join the New South Wales Police Force, and thank you for serving the community of New South Wales.
9: The federal government claims it told the public about an AI data breach as soon as it could. Medicare and three other government websites have been infiltrated by an OpenAI agent. Ministers were made aware of the breach last week, but the public was only informed on Thursday. The opposition and One Nation are both questioning why voters weren't told immediately. The southern section of the South Coast train line is closed this weekend due to track work. Buses will be replacing trains between Wollongong and Bomaderry until Monday morning, while services between Port Kembla, Wollongong and Bondi Junction may run to a change timetable. Transport Coordinator General Howard Collins says there will also be some changes on the Southern Highlands line.
11: Buses replace trains between Wollongong and Bomaderry from this afternoon through the weekend and between Goulburn, Mossvale and Campbelltown on Saturday. So transportnsw.info has all that information.
9: Travellers hitting the road are also being advised to expect extra traffic with their spring school holidays getting underway, and the rugby league boss has claimed there is a plan to have pre-match entertainment before the NRL grand final, but insists the mystery of what it will be is part of the appeal.
7: Campbelltown Catholic Club's Hi-Viz Happy Hour, Fridays from 2:30, C91.3 Sport.
9: Brisbane Lions star Lachie Neale admits he thought he has no chance of playing in tomorrow's AFL grand final. The veteran midfielder is free to take on the Dockers after the appeals board overturned his one-match ban for striking. A relieved Neale at the grand final parade in Melbourne.
12: Was there a stage this week you're thinking, I'm in trouble, I mightn't get off?
13: Oh, most of the week, really, yeah. You're never really sure how these things are going to go, but very happy that it's gone my way.
9: And the Panthers have blacked out their training field with tarps ahead of Sunday's NRL prelim final against the Knights. There's suggestions it's about stopping prying eyes from spotting any issues with Nathan Cleary's foot injury.
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9: A partly cloudy night ahead, mostly sunny, tops of 35 forecast for tomorrow. Showers on Sunday reaching 16. That's the latest on MacArthur's home, C91.3.
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14: 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It is 6 p.m. It is Playmore. Two songs back to back that fit the mould of today's chosen category. Tomorrow is the one and only AFL game I watch each and every year. It is the grand final. It is the Brisbane Lions up against the Fremantle Dockers, where the Brisbane Lions are going into this clash as the heavy favourites. Now, I really don't know a thing about AFL, so if I get any of this wrong, please, somebody ring me, 4628 9913, and correct me. I will eat my hat. The Brisbane Lions have reached four consecutive grand finals, 2023, 24, 25, and now 26. They are one in 2024, they won in 2025, so they're going for the three-peat this year. As for the Fremantle Dockers, the only time they've played in the grand final was up against Hawthorn in 2013, where they lost. So if they win tomorrow, if they win the flag for 2026, it'll be their maiden premiership. Lot riding on this one for the Dockers. At the same time, the Brisbane Lions have cleared bad boy Lachie Neale to take to the pitch tomorrow. Do we like that ruling? Do we not like that ruling? I'm really not too sure where to stand on it. So today, 6 p.m, it is Play More AFL Grand Final. The pre-game entertainment headlined by the one and only Kylie Minogue. She's up next with Padum Padum. But first, a lot of chitter-chatter this week about Wharfie time. What is it? I had to Google it. Wharfie time is a unique celebration for Fremantle involving playing a video and music clip of Akadaka's Hell's Bells after a goal. The AFL have given them permission to use Wharfie time during the grand final on the parameters that the Dockers can only play it once. It can only be after a goal, and both teams have goal songs. Wharfie time just counts as one of them for the Dockers. So, Wharfie time. It's Akadaka's Hell's Bells on C91.3.

6 p.m. It is Playmore AFL Grand Final. It is on tomorrow, and the headline act is Kylie Minogue. Padum padum. C91.3. She's going to be up on stage with G-Flip. G-Flip's also going to be performing, so that's going to be one to watch. All the action kickoff is at 2:30 tomorrow afternoon. Catch it all on Channel 7 and the 7 Plus app if you want to go watch it. Kylie Minogue, big name to get for the AFL Grand Final. I wonder if she's available next weekend. Has she got anything in the diary? Could she do the NRL Grand Final as well? Yeah, I don't think the AFL would allow that. They're sitting in the corner smirking.

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1: In Bardia, slowing for the Hume Motorway north and east towards the M5 and Reevesby out the River Road. Apache Run in Denham Court, Camden Valley Way south towards Heath Road. Steady south after that, tracking towards Narellan Town Centre. And the Hume Motorway motoring well from Campbelltown south towards the Southern Highlands. If a new Volkswagen's been sitting on your wish list for a while, now might be your time. 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That's the latest traffic for Macarthur's C91.3.
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0: The Blowfish, this is Hold My Hand on MacArthur's Home, C91.3. Cats, I've got new music out. This is Animal. Ready to roll next, put tyre cruise on. We'll have a look at the state of the roads with Erin. Now, flashback to 2010, and a movie came out starring Jesse Eisenberg. It had Andrew Garfield in it. Even Justin Timberlake made an appearance as Sean Parker from Napster. And it made the whole world familiar with who the Winklevoss twins were. It was The Social Network, the Facebook movie. And now, 16 years on, The Social Reckoning, a companion piece to The Social Network in cinemas October 8. It's written and directed by Aaron Sorkin, so you know it's going to be good. Stars Jeremy Allen White, is based on the events that gave rise to the Wall Street Journal's expose, The Facebook Files. If it's anything like the first one, it'll be really, really good. And all next week, MacArthur Breakfast with Ali, your chance to win double passes to see The Social Reckoning in cinemas. She's back on Monday from 5:30.
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1: On the M4 in Concord, we have a truck breakdown westbound at the Concord Road off-ramp. That's closing one lane, causing some very heavy congestion. The M5 moving slowly westbound from Reevesby at the River Road through to Casula past the Hume Highway. The M7, though, all clear southbound through Cecil Hills past Elizabeth Drive. 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Search Parramatta Aquatic Centre. I'm Erin. That's the latest traffic. 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

0: Chainsmokers, Halsey teaming up for Closer. Seeing the new 1.3, a massive congratulations to West Tigers' Jock Madden, who's been selected for the Australian Men's Prime Minister's 13. They take on Papua New Guinea next Saturday at Santos National Football Stadium. That's over in Port Moresby. So an international game for Jock Madden. Very well deserving of his spot on the team because he had an exceptional 2026. Played so well. There was a field goal that he scored in the latter half of the season. Perfect. Absolute perfection. He picked up an award as well at the West Tigers Gala night a couple of weeks ago for his services off the field. Community Award for 2026 went to Jock Madden. He's had a great year. He continues to shine, and I hope to see him play more for the West Tigers in 2027 and beyond. The Kid Leroy is on the way. Play Mika. We'll check the roads with Aaron next. See you on 1.3.
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9: Kingsgrove, the M5 is currently closed eastbound, approaching the tunnel entrance after an earlier overhyped vehicle. You best to allow some extra travel time. Diversions are in place. On the M4 in Merrylands, look out for a car crash eastbound just past the Pitt Street underpass, also closing one lane, causing some heavy congestion. Anaconda School Holiday Sale is now on. 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I'm Erin, that's the latest traffic. MacArthur's C91.
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0: 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Your latest news, weather, traffic, that's up next. 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
8: On the M5 in Padstow, look out for a truck breakdown eastbound approaching Fairford Road, causing some heavy congestion. Also on the M5, the main tunnel entrance has reopened eastbound through Kingsgrove after an earlier overhype vehicle. We've still got some minor congestion, but that is expected to clear up nicely soon. The M7 all clear southbound through Cecil Hills past Elizabeth Drive. Score a win at Dan Murphy's. Get Carlton Dry mid 3.5%, 375 mil cans, 30 block, $56 for My Dan's members. 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I'm Erin. That's the latest traffic. MacArthur's C91.3.
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9: Good evening, I'm Chris McCarthy. An independent federal MP is calling on the government to make reporting AI incidents mandatory. An OpenAI agent has managed to bypass security on four government websites, including Medicare. A task force is now investigating how to detect and report AI risks and hold responsible companies accountable. Zali Stegel says the system needs a shake-up.
10: We need mandatory standards that are reportable, and we need an independent oversight over AI companies and that have audit powers to make sure we know.
9: The Prime Minister has used a key speech to declare the importance of middle powers like Australia. Anthony Albanese has addressed the UN General Assembly in New York. He says the world is increasingly being shaped by rivalry between the US and China, arguing smaller countries like Australia can't be ignored. The New South Wales Police Minister has met with the family of a 20-year-old officer who was killed in a car accident while on duty in Sydney's inner suburbs. Mia Lay was a passenger in a car travelling under lights and sirens when it hit a tree, killing her instantly. The constable had been in the force just 16 months. Yasmin Catley says the parents are understandably in shock.
11: But their description of Mia's love, and she did say this, they've said it both of them to us especially, her love of being a police officer. It's what she wanted to do and she loved her job. Her mother said she was in such a good place. She was loving life.
9: Energy workers are warning they could ramp up industrial action against the market operator if they can't land a new pay deal. They're seeking annual pay rises, the option of a four-day working week and protections from AI. The union's Thomas Wibley says workers will start with small action, including not attending some meetings.
12: If we do not get a response, a positive reaction from AEMO in the next couple of bargaining meetings, then we do reserve the right to ramp that action up substantially. But we would never at any point do anything that would compromise the safety of the grid.
9: Also making news, experts are pushing for an overhaul of Australia's fuel tax system as prices soar and the number of electric vehicles on the road increases. Latest data has found the rate of deaths from methamphetamine use is increasing across the country. And a new survey is suggesting 37% of Australian freshwater fish species could be threatened.
7: Campbelltown Catholic Club's Hi-Viz Happy Hour, Fridays from 2:30, C91.3 Sport.
9: Checking sport, rampaging Rabbitohs forward David Fifita has been rewarded for his rejuvenated form this season. He's been named in the Prime Minister's 13 squad to face a PNG PM's team next Saturday. Dolphins fans are firmly ensconced in the pubs of Caxton Street ahead of a sold-out preliminary final against the Roosters at Suncorp Stadium. The Finns looking to book the club's first grand final in just their fourth year in the competition. And the Socceroos are preparing to take on Brazil in Townsville. That's the latest. I'm Chris McCarthy.
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13: Still pretty warm out there, 22 degrees at the moment. The Bureau is telling me a bit of rain and maybe even a thunderstorm could be on the cards for this evening, so don't go packing away the umbrella just yet. Warming up to 35 tomorrow, partly cloudy conditions, but that sun, yeah, it's going to be relentless. Rainy on Sunday, 16 degrees, 19 in the possible shower come Monday. MacArthur's home, C91.3.

Sabrina's Manchild, Sam the new 1.3. She picked up 9 nominations for the 2026 MTV VMAs, leading the pack with 13 nominations. At 68 years old, it's Madonna. She's still got it. Here's Lifehouse on Scene 91.3.

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1: Padstow, an earlier eastbound incident on the M5 approaching Fairford Road is still causing some minor congestion. Westbound, though, traffic is flowing freely. The M7 moving nicely southbound with around 15 minutes travel time from Richmond Road through to Preston's. A good run as well for the Hume Motorway this evening with around 10 minutes travel time from Preston's through to Campbelltown at Narellan Road. The 2026 Toyota AFL Grand Final is here. Can Fremantle claim their first premiership or will Brisbane go back to back to back? Watch live and free Saturday from 1:30 p.m. on 7 and 7 Plus. I'm Erin. That's the latest traffic. MacArthur's C91.3.

Chris Isaacs, Baby the Bad Bad Thing. Scene 91.3, more sport on this weekend than you can poke a stick at. If you love your round ball football, tonight the Socceroos are taking on Brazil in a friendly up in Townsville. That'd be well worth a watch on the box. The AFLW season continues. You love your basketball, the NBL is back for another season. Tomorrow, the AFL Grand Final between the Dockers and the Lions. That kicks off at 2:30. Sunday evening, you've got the Wallabies taking on South Africa in the Rugby Union. That'll be one to watch out for as well. And the NRL and NRLW final series keeps on going. You've got on Saturday, the Roosters v. the Raiders in the NRLW. Then on Sunday, the Titans v. the Broncos in the Blokes. Sunday, it is all about the Penrith Panthers up against the Newcastle Knights. I will be there. I'm back in the Newcastle Knights to go all the way this year. So I got my $29 ticket to a Coors Stadium and I will be in the bleachers. And tonight, it is the Dolphins taking on the Roosters at a sold-out Suncorp Stadium. The Dolphins going in as the favourites, but don't rule the Roosters out just yet. NRL Finals time. Oh, it's the...

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1: Preston, the M5 and M7 all clear in both directions. Lovington, Camden Valley Way moving to speed southbound past Denham Court Road. Campbelltown, Narellan Road moving slowly westbound past the Tafe Lights. The Northern Road all clear southbound through Harrington Park. 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I'm Erin, that's the latest traffic in MacArthur's C91.3.
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0: Ugly Kid Joe's Cats in the Cradle. MacArthur's home, standing at 1.3. This is The Way Home. Knowlesy's on the way. Play Madonna. 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
2: Traffic on the M5, all clear headed westbound with around 15 minutes of travel time from the Kingsgrove main tunnel exit through to Preston's. The M4 clearing up nicely through Greystanes, approaching Greystanes Road after an earlier multi-vehicle crash. And the M7 all clear southbound through Cecil Hills past Elizabeth Drive. Make family memories you'll never forget. 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I'm Erin, that's the latest traffic, MacArthur's C91.3.
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0: Nelly Furtado's Man Eater. It's the way home. MacArthur's home, C91.3. Would you look at the time? It is 8 o'clock. I'm getting out of here for another day. The ultimate Vegas adventure. It could be yours. Why couldn't it be yours? Well, it won't be yours if you don't sign up online, c913.com.au. You've got to register first, then be listening, because if we call out your name, 9 minutes and 13 seconds to give us a buzz back. The next name will be read out on Monday morning, MacArthur Breakfast with Ali. So you got a bit of time to get your name in. C913.com.au. You've got to be in it to win it. You and your bestie going to Vegas. That would be sweet. What have you got to lose? Olivia Rodrigo after 8 o'clock. Aerosmith's coming up. We'll check the roads with Erin next. Have a wonderful and safe weekend, MacArthur. I'm back tomorrow, Arvo. I'll chat to you then.
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2: Campbelltown, the Rellin Road seeing some minor congestion westbound past the TAFE lights. The Northern Road seeing some slight delays southbound through Harrington Park approaching Camden Valley Way. Spring Farm, the Camden Bypass moving nicely both ways past Liz Kernahan Drive. Cordor Road and Barugarang Road all clear both ways. 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I'm Erin. That's the latest traffic. 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

91.3. 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
1: Taking a look at the Hume Motorway, northbound Campbelltown to the M5, M7 junction at Prestons. It'll take you 9 minutes. Southbound towards the Highlands, traffic is flowing quite nicely on the Hume this morning. And from 7, Camden, Roadworks, Oxley Street near Mitchell Street, traffic controllers will be on site. This weekend, Autobarn has a massive 30% off Penrite, Thinkware dash cams, Uniden UHF, Maguire's Car Care, plus unmissable deals in store and online, and Sunday at Autobarn. I'm Pete Davidson. That's the latest traffic. 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
2: Partly cloudy today, reaching 35. Good morning, I'm Max Arnold. AI experts say major data breaches will keep happening if we don't rein in the pace of development. A non-human agent from OpenAI accessed the data of 4 government systems in June, including Medicare. The federal government is investigating whether the incident breached the law. The Australian Strategic Policy Institute's David Rowe says caution alone will not curb the risk.
3: They're building more independent agents, agents that are very persistent, will just keep going until they get the job done. And until we sort of put greater safeguards around that and rein it in a little bit, we should still keep doing AI research and development by all means. But until we put some constraints on it, these incidents are going to keep on happening.
2: 10 people have been charged following a major police operation targeting alleged drug supply and property crime in Macquarie Fields. Campbelltown detectives carried out 4 raids across Macquarie Fields and Glenfield on Thursday. Police allegedly seized prohibited drugs, a crossbow, gel blasters, a baton, and an imitation pistol. A number of the accused have been refused bail and remain before the courts. A 20-year-old constable is being remembered as a courageous young police officer after she was killed in a car crash in the early hours of yesterday morning. Mia Lay was a passenger in the police car when it collided with a tree in inner Sydney and was killed instantly. The 24-year-old driver was hospitalised with facial issues. And researchers have found elephants in Kenya use dozens of medicinal plants to treat themselves and their families when they're sick.
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2: The Roosters have triumphed over the Dolphins to become the first team into the 2026 NRL Grand Final. The Chooks dominated the game, winning 36-20. And the MCG will fill out today for a final time in this year's AFL season. The Brisbane Lions will take on the Dockers today with the chance to go 3 in a row.
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2: Partly cloudy today, reaching 35. Showers and 17 tomorrow. Cloudy on Monday with tops of 19. That's the latest on MacArthur's home, C91.3.

MacArthur's Home is C91.3. Good morning, it's David Archer here. Welcome to Saturday. I have David Lee Roth for you shortly. Dua Lipa lined up. Have a look at the roads for you as well. Meantime, it's Justin Bieber. This is What Do You Mean? On MacArthur's Home, C91.3.

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1: Taking a look at the Hume Motorway, northbound Campbelltown to the M5, M7 junction at Preston's. It'll take you 9 minutes. Southbound towards the Highlands, traffic is flowing quite nicely on the Hume this morning. And from 7, Camden, Roadworks, Oxley Street near Mitchell Street, traffic controllers will be on site. This weekend, Autobarn has a massive 30% off Penrite, Thinkware dash cams, Uniden UHF, Maguire's Car Care, plus unmissable deals in store and online, and Sunday at Autobarn. I'm Pete Davidson. That's the latest traffic. 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

0: Macarthur's home is C91.3. It's Dua Lipa's Houdini. Good morning, it's David Archer here. It is going to be warm today. 35 is the top forecast for the day today. Look, if there's been some neighbourly tension, time to sort that out with the neighbours. If they've got a pool, offer an olive branch. Look, offer whatever you need. You might want to take a dip later on today. Outcast on the way. I'm going to play Olivia Rodrigo. Your weekend wind back is to 1993. It's a song that, from memory, was used in Lethal Weapon 3. Or maybe it was 2, or maybe it was 4. Macarthur's home, C91.3.
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0: MacArthur's home is C91.3. It's your weekend wind back to 1993. It's Elton John and Eric Clapton's Runaway Train. That was from Lethal Weapon 3, I think it was. You know, they're great mates, but apparently it's the only duet that they've done together so far. And there's no reason why, it's just the only opportunity they've had. When you think of how long their careers are, surely there was another opportunity, wasn't there? Have a look at the roads for your Saturday morning next. Then Derulo, John Parr lined up. We'll play Natalie Imbruglia's new song, MacArthur's Home, C91.3.
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9: Looking good on the road so far this morning. Camden Roadworks, Oxley Street near Mitchell Street. Traffic controllers will be on site from 7 this morning. Southbound towards the Highlands on the Hume, traffic is flowing quite well. September meals come stress and mess-free with Sushi Hub. 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I'm Pete Davidson. That's the latest traffic. 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

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We're all going out for breakfast next Friday morning, West's League Club. 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

0: MacArthur's home is C91.3. It's Trains, Drops of Jupiter. Good morning, it's David Archer. He will update your news and weather details for 7. Next, check the roads for you too, then Eskimo Joe. Chief Flip coming up. An REM. 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
1: Partly cloudy today, reaching 35. Good morning, I'm Max Arnold. 34 Australians are still missing in Nepal 1 month after a torrent of mud and water devastated its Tibetan border. Key infrastructure needs to be rebuilt at an estimated cost of over $4 billion. There is still a high risk of disease in affected areas due to contaminated water and damaged sanitation systems. Aid organisations like UNICEF remain on the ground while specialist Australian teams are assisting with search and rescue efforts. An investigation is underway after a female police officer was killed in a crash in Sydney's inner suburbs. The constable died instantly when the police car she was a passenger in crashed into a tree at Redfern overnight. The male constable behind the wheel is in a stable condition in hospital. Senior Government Minister and Macquarie Fields MP Analuk Chanthavong says his thoughts are with the officer's family and colleagues.
2: When an officer obviously passed away, it's a very sad time. For the whole policing community, and obviously our thoughts are always with the family and the friends of any police officer that has passed away, and also we thank them for their service.
1: Australia is being urged to take greater action and develop its own AI infrastructure. Calls are growing to bolster our cybersecurity after a recent breach of government systems by OpenAI agents. The Australian Council on AI Strategy has launched a push for more local investment in the field. And Australia's flu cases are continuing to surge in spring despite the warmer weather.
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1: Miserable weather is posing a threat to today's AFL Grand Final. Conditions at the MCG are expected to deteriorate quickly, creating a greasy playing surface for the season decider. The Brisbane Lions will take on the Dockers no matter the conditions, with a chance to go 3 in a row for the Queensland side. And a late equaliser from Brazil has denied a win for the Socceroos, the sides drawing at 1-1 in their Townsville friendly.
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1: Partly cloudy today, reaching 35. Showers and 17 tomorrow. Cloudy on Monday with tops of 19. That's the latest on MacArthur's home, C91.3.

MacArthur's home, you see it on 1.3. It's REM, it's the end of the world as we know it. Good morning, it's David Archer here. Ali is back Monday morning, MacArthur Breakfast. She does MacArthur birthdays at 20 past 7. If you'd like to put somebody in for a birthday shout-out, you can do it anytime from our website, c913.com.au. You could end up with a cake from the folks at Cake Biz at Narellan on MacArthur's home, c91.3. Kelly Holiday for you shortly. Cranberry's coming up, and it's

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1: At Cashula, the crossroads gets a thumbs up. Bradbury, Appin Road, both directions is clear. And we've got roadworks at Camden today, Oxley Street near Mitchell Street. 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I'm Pete Davidson. That's the latest traffic. 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

0: MacArthur's home is C91.3. It's Kelly Holliday's Dancing 2. Good morning, it's David Archer here. Welcome to Saturday. It's about 14 degrees at the moment. We're going to put another 21 degrees on that. We'll get to 35 today. A partly cloudy day forecast for now, though. Plenty of sunshine. There is talk of a shower or two, maybe late this afternoon or early this evening. Possibly a storm or two as well. 17 tomorrow, a much cooler day than today. Cloudy, some showers likely. Monday, cloudy, more showers, and a top round 19. Who cares about Monday now? Killers for you shortly. Sabrina Carpenter lined up. Your weekend wind back is from 1987. Look forward to Terence Trent D'Arby on MacArthur's home, C91.3.
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0: MacArthur's home is C91.3. It's Terence Trent D'Arby's Wishing Well. A fellow who served in the US Army for a while. Apparently he drove tanks. Which, wasn't it James Blunt who drove tanks in the Army as well? Well, I'm mixing up my rock stars. Good morning, it's David Archer here. I'm Rihanna for you shortly. We'll play Lenny Kravitz. Got Kingswood lined up. If you need some help with the traffic on a Saturday morning, we'll have a look at that for you next. MacArthur's home, C91.3.
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7: Taking a look at Appin Road, Appin to Bulleye Tops towards the coast. 13 minutes is all it will take you. Sinclair to Erskine Park. Ongoing works on Mamre Road in both directions between the M4 and Erskine Park Road. Southbound on the Hume Highway towards the Highlands. If you're getting away for the weekend, traffic is flowing nicely. 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I'm Pete Davidson. That's the latest traffic. MacArthur's C91.3.
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1: Hey, make sure you take a minute this weekend to sign up for our Vegas Adventure. It will start next Friday morning. Breakfast with Ali at West's League Club. Somebody in the room is going to Vegas. We'll fly you there and back on Hawaiian Airlines. We're not going to make you swim, are we? It's a long way. No one's that fit. We'll put you up at Planet Hollywood, make sure you got some spending money, you mix it up with the Tigers, and then you get to watch the Tigers take on the Melbourne Storm. You'll be sitting up there in the stand in Allegiant Stadium, pinching yourself to make sure it's real. Got to sign up first, though. 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
6: Bringelly, the Northern Road and Bringelly Roads all moving well. Hugh Motorway, northbound Campbelltown to the M5, M7 junction of Preston's. No issues there. 9 minutes is all it will take you. And if you're heading towards the Gong, Appin Road, eastbound from Appin to Bulleye Tops, 13 minutes. Get caught without a seatbelt or wearing it incorrectly this long weekend and you'll face double the points. With double demerits in force 2 till 5 October, you can stop it or cop it. I'm Pete Davidson. That's the latest traffic. 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
7: Partly cloudy today, reaching 35. Good morning, I'm Max Arnold. AI experts say major data breaches will keep happening if we don't rein in the pace of development. A non-human agent from OpenAI accessed the data of 4 government systems in June, including Medicare. The federal government is investigating whether the incident breached the law. The Australian Strategic Policy Institute's David Rowe says caution alone will not curb the risk.
8: They're building more independent agents, agents that are very persistent, will just keep going until they get the job done. And until we sort of put greater safeguards around that and rein it in a little bit, we should still keep doing AI research and development by all means. But until we put some constraints on it, these incidents are going to keep on happening.
7: 10 people have been charged following a major police operation targeting alleged drug supply and property crime in Macquarie Fields. Campbelltown detectives carried out 4 raids across Macquarie Fields and Glenfield on Thursday. Police allegedly seized prohibited drugs, a crossbow, gel blasters, a baton and an imitation pistol. A number of the accused have been refused bail and remain before the courts. A 20-year-old constable is being remembered as a courageous young police officer after she was killed in a car crash in the early hours of yesterday morning. Mia Lay was a passenger in the police car when it collided with a tree in inner Sydney and was killed instantly. The 24-year-old driver was hospitalised with facial issues. And researchers have found elephants in Kenya use dozens of medicinal plants to treat themselves and their families when they're sick.
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7: The Roosters have triumphed over the Dolphins to become the first team into the 2026 NRL Grand Final. The Chooks dominated the game, winning 36-20. And the MCG will fill out today for a final time in this year's AFL season. The Brisbane Lions will take on the Dockers today with the chance to go 3 in a row.
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7: Partly cloudy today, reaching 35. Showers and 17 tomorrow. Cloudy on Monday with tops of 19. That's the latest on MacArthur's home, C91.3.

MacArthur's Home is seen on 91.3. It's Robbie Williams, Angels. Good morning, it's David Archer here. What a fabulous start to a Saturday morning. I have Queen for your show. They've got Dochi coming up and Avicii on MacArthur's Home, C91.3.

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1: St Andrews, Campbelltown Road at the St Andrews Road roundabout is great this morning. St Clair to Erskine Park for ongoing works on Mamre Road, both directions between the M4 and Erskine Park Road. And Hume Highway, southbound towards the Highlands, if you're getting away for the weekend, traffic is flowing nicely. 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I'm Pete Davidson. That's the latest traffic. MacArthur's C91.3.
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0: MacArthur's home is C91.3. Good morning, it's David Archer here. Welcome to Saturday. It's about 18 degrees at the moment. 35 is the top forecast for the day today. The Bureau tipped a partly cloudy day, but there's an awful lot of sunshine for now. There is talk of a shower later on this afternoon, maybe a late storm as well. Tomorrow, almost half today's temperature, 17 is the top. Cloudy, some showers likely through the day. It's going to be windy tomorrow too. I got Nickelback for you shortly. Tempest City coming up. Your weekend windback is from 1992. Look forward to Peter Gabriel on MacArthur's home, C91.3.
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0: Arthur's home is C91.3. Your weekend wind back to 1992. It's Peter Gabriel's Digging in the Dirt. A man who won MTV Awards because of his creativity, especially when it came to music videos. And yet all his albums, the first three or four solo albums, they've all got the same name. They're all called Peter Gabriel. Why? Have a look at the roads for your Saturday morning next. Ellie Goulding lined up. We'll play Temper Trap as well. MacArthur's home, C91.3.
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9: Firstly, at Narellan, becoming busier, Camden Valley Way at Narellan Road. Wilton, Hume Highway, no problems in either direction through the roadwork zone. And if you're heading to the coast, a great day for it. Appin Road, eastbound, Appin to Bulleye Tops, 13 minutes. 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I'm Pete Davidson. That's the latest traffic. 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

0: 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It's 10 for Tramp. We'll update you on news and weather details for 9 next. We'll check roads for you too, then the calling to play. 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It's been 20 years off. Ariana Grande coming up. 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
2: We are accident and breakdown free, which is great news. Camden Roadworks on Oxley Street near Mitchell Street. Leppington, Candon Valley Way, all clear. Hume Highway, both directions, gets a thumbs up this morning. 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I'm Pete Davidson. That's the latest traffic. 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
3: Partly cloudy today, reaching 35. Good morning, I'm Max Arnold. A Sydney tradie has been sentenced to 3 years jail after posting a string of violent threats and anti-Semitic hate speech online. 28-year-old Nathan Ballesty is the first person jailed under minimum sentencing laws for using a Nazi salute in public. A court heard he embraced neo-Nazi ideology in extremist chat rooms following a history of mental health struggles. Police are asking for the public's help to locate a 46-year-old missing from Sydney's southwest. Renee Stanton was last spotted in the early hours of yesterday morning on Archer Road in Spring Farm. She's described as of Caucasian appearance, around 165 centimetres tall, with a medium build and brown hair. Anyone with information on her whereabouts is urged to contact Crime Stoppers. Security experts warn a recent OpenAI breach of a Medicare database is likely the tip of the iceberg. The federal government has launched a review to fix a loophole where autonomous agents fall outside the legal definition of a person. Authorities are also amending laws to ensure AI tech companies can be held criminally liable for rogue acts. And a suspected gas explosion has destroyed a building near the Acropolis in Athens, injuring at least two people.
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3: The gates are opening at the MCG on a wet and soggy grand final day in Melbourne. Brisbane and Fremantle will go head-to-head vying for victory. And the Socceroos and Brazil have drawn 1-1 in their international friendly in Townsville.
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3: Partly cloudy today, reaching 35. Showers and 17 tomorrow. Cloudy on Monday with tops of 19. That's the latest on MacArthur's home, C91.3.

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1: 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What a fabulous way to start the school holidays. Beautiful sunshine today. It is not going to be like this for the entire school holidays. Things take a bit of a tumble so far as temperatures go tomorrow. You will need some passes to go to Kingpin MacArthur. Ali can sort that out for you Monday morning on MacArthur Breakfast. Good luck. MacArthur's home, C91.3.

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1: At Bradbury, Appin Road is clear in both directions. Hume Motorway northbound from Campbelltown to the M5, M7 junction at Preston's. 9 minutes is all it will take you. We are accident and breakdown free, which is good news. And St Clair to Erskine Park, ongoing works. Matt Murray Road, both directions between the M4 and Erskine Park Road. 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I'm Pete Davidson. That's the latest traffic. 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

0: MacArthur's Home is C91.3. It's Benson Boone's Mr. Electric Blue. It's David Archer here. Hey, today at Kirkham Oval, the International Masters of Rugby League tournament is on. Could you imagine playing rugby league on a day like today? It is supposed to get to 35 degrees today. We're not there yet, but it's warm. It's into the mid-20s. We're hanging around 25, maybe 26 degrees. There's talk of a shower or two later on this afternoon, possibly a storm later as well. Tomorrow, a much cooler day than today. Cloudy, maybe some showers. It'll be windy at a top round 17. The C91.3 road crew is on their way to Kirkham Oval. They will visit the International Masters of Rugby League tournament. We're going to catch up with them next. 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
1: We've just arrived at Kirkham Oval for the International Masters of Rugby League Tournament. It's a massive day with the Narellan Jets hosting teams from New Zealand, Sydney and the Gold Coast. Plus, we'll be roaming around with freebies until 10, so come say hey. This is the Roadies at Kirkham Oval in Elderslie.
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0: MacArthur's Home is C91.3, one of the great Australian live bands from back in the day. It's the Vinyls and Back to the Wall. It's your weekend wind back to 1988. Good morning, it's David Archer here. The weekend for you shortly. I have Cher coming up. We'll check the roads for you Saturday morning as well. The C91.3 road crew right now at Kirkham Oval for the International Masters of Rugby League tournament. If you'd like to swing past and see what it's about, MacArthur's Home, C91.3.
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10: At Campbelltown, things are becoming busier. Kelly Carr Road at Narellan Road's not going to bother you too much, though. Hugh Motorway northbound Campbelltown to Preston's, 9 minutes is all it will take you. No issues there. And Hume Highway southbound towards the Highlands, it's all moving nicely. 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I'm Pete Davidson. 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
8: The Hume Highway southbound towards the Highlands moving well. Also through the roadworks at Wilton, things are looking good in both directions there. And at Leppington, Canada Valley Way gets a thumbs up this morning. 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I'm Pete Davidson. That's the latest traffic. MacArthur's
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9: Partly cloudy today, reaching 35. Good morning, I'm Max Arnold. A Sydney tradie has been sentenced to 3 years jail after posting a string of violent threats and anti-Semitic hate speech online. 28-year-old Nathan Ballesty is the first person jailed under minimum sentencing laws for using a Nazi salute in public. A court heard he embraced neo-Nazi ideology in extremist chat rooms following a history of mental health struggles. An investigation is underway after a female police officer was killed in a crash in Sydney's inner suburbs. The constable died instantly when the police car she was a passenger in crashed into a tree at Redfern early Friday morning. The male constable behind the wheel is in a stable condition in hospital. Senior Government Minister and Macquarie Fields MP Analuk Chanthavong says his thoughts are with the officer's family and colleagues.
10: When an officer obviously passed away, it's a very sad time. For the whole policing community, and obviously our thoughts are always with the family and the friends of any police officer that has passed away, and also we thank them for their service.
9: South Australia is facing its worst measles outbreak in 15 years. Free emergency vaccinations are being rolled out across Adelaide South after 4 students were infected at Brighton Secondary School. And cyber criminals say they have the medical data of thousands of FBI agents after hacking the Bureau's system.
6: Campbelltown Catholic Club's High Viz Happy Hour, Fridays from 2:30, C91.3 Sport.
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